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The altar all the land, and on

characters that in it, with such deep sense, by God's own hand were writ, whose eloquence, though we understand not, we admire, shall crackle, and the parts together shrink like parchment in a fire.

now in such fair array, so proud, so well appointed, and so gay, like fearful troops in some strong ambush ta'en, shall some fly routed and some fall slain.

thy rivers and thy lakes shall so with human blood o'erflow, that they shall fetch the slaughtered corpse away, which in the fields around unburied lay, and rob the beasts and birds to give the fish their prey. The rotting corpse shall so infect

as one by surveys a ground, so the destroying angel measures it round, so careful and so strict he is, lest any nook or corner he should miss. About the perishing nation, the ruin behind him stalks an empty desolation. He walks about the perishing nation, ruin behind him stalks an empty desolation, ruin behind him stalks an empty desolation.

I have expulsed his and our common enemy. The brother leper shakes himself and does not stay. The glutted vultures shall expect in vain new armies to be slain, shall find at last their business done, leave their consumed quarters.

As all spectators shall affright, the evil spirits that delight to dance and revel in the mask of night, the moon and stars, as all spectators shall affright. And if of lost mankind aught happen to be left behind,